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1: So what are you doing back?
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1: We're going to dance. 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We're going to dance. And have some fun.

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1: Ladies and gentlemen, this is Mambo number 5.